0: 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Never chase bread, chase the vision. Make your word when you see it be the business. No cap, God am a witness. Success feel better, independent. 9-11 at the Valley Adelaide. Big Master P vibe, no limit. Falling hard on another hemisphere. Somebody tell them people Mr. Him is here.
1: Whoa, whoa, whoa, whoa, whoa, whoa.
0: Mr. Him is here.
1: Whoa, whoa, whoa, whoa, whoa, whoa.
0: Mr. Him.
2: 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That Big Master P vibe. Tell somebody, I'm Mr. Him. T.I. alone down right there. It's your man, Beat Up the Voice, a.k.a. Barry White. In with you. It's time to turn up all night. It is the Night Jam. Got a lot to get to tonight. Make sure you stay tapped in for the Hot 8 today. Your chance to go see Don Toliver and the Octane Tour in concert at the T-Mobile Center. That's what's on the line tonight, Wednesday, June 17th. So make sure you lock in for

0: the Hot 888. That's going to be your opportunity. Make sure you keep track of all 8 joints. Count them down when I get to number 1. Make sure you have the correct answer and you are the correct texter, and those tickets will be yours. Also, going to be qualifying somebody for that $500 fill-up. That's right, $500 fill-up. I'm going to give that keyword. Make sure that you hit me within 10 minutes for that premium link. That link is only open for 10 minutes. Somebody's going to get qualified for that $500 gas card tonight. We're going to give that away on June 19th, so I need you to make sure that you are tapped in to the Night Jam all night long as we turn up Hot 103 Jams and DM Injury Law, bringing the heat every Monday at 3:52. You heard it today with my man Joe C. Attorney Mike D's Throwback Jam. Identify the artist and the title of the song. Make sure you are caller number 10, and it's your chance to win $150 gas card fuel by DM Injury Law. Mike's got this and Hot 103 Jams. Let's kick things off right now. Got some music on the way from Jack Harlow. Got some Chris Brown, J. Cole, Metro Boomin, DJ Khaled, and much, much more. So don't go anywhere. We turn up all night. It's your man Barry White on the Night Jam right here on Kansas City's number 1 for hip-hop, R&B, and throwbacks. Hot 103 Jams. And don't forget to slam that Z.
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8: All right, taking a look at our forecast for tonight. Mostly clear, low around 66. Tomorrow, sunny skies, high near 82. You're currently sunny, 87 degrees at KU Med. 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

0: 103 Jams, Kansas City's number one for hip-hop, R&B, and throwbacks. Hitting you with that throwback from Young Buck. Shawty wanna ride. What is good, KC? It costs a ride right now. And got right now the qualifying link for that $500 fill-up. You know what time it is. You're turning up all night. It's your man, Barry White, live in the building. Time now is 7:40. I need everyone right now. Hit me up on the Attorney Roger White I Got You text line where he can turn your wreck into a check online at igotyou.net. 816-900-4103. 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Top of the hour, we got the Hot 8 at 8 coming up. And I know you don't want to miss that. We're going to talk a bit about the Roots Picnic over the weekend. I got your opportunity to win these Don Toliver Octane Tour tickets as well. So there's nowhere to go right now. 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I do that when I'm out on the golf course. You know what time it is. Or just out and about in the city all time. 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Don't go anywhere. Hot 8 at 8 on deck at the top of the hour. It's your man Barry White turning it up with you all night right here on Hot 103 Jams.
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3: All right, you know what time it is. We count down the hottest 8 joints in the town. Starting from number 8, going all the way to number 1, I am your host, B-Dub the Voice, a.k.a. Barry White, in with you, turning it up all night. Inside the Hot 8 at 8 tonight, your opportunity to win 2 digital tickets to the Octane Tour, starring Don Toliver. Gonna be a great show. It's going down Wednesday, June 17th at the T-Mobile Center. I need you to make sure you keep track of all 8 songs and who they're by when we get to number 1. I'm gonna ask you a question. Make sure you have the correct answers, titles, names, all that, and that you are the correct texter, and these tickets will be yours. All right, let's get into it. Our number 8 joint tonight inside the Hot 8 at 8, it's Drake with Shebang.
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2: All right, that's your number 7 joint in the town tonight. 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Let's get into number 6. Drake, Too Hard for the Radio.
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0: 103 Jams, Kansas City's number one for hip-hop, R&B, and throwbacks inside the Hot 888. That's your number five joint in the town tonight, Baby Keem and Kendrick Lamar with Good Flirts. What is good, KC? You're looking beautiful out there. Jamea Beat Up the Voice, a.k.a. Barry White, in with you on this Monday night. On the line tonight, inside the Hot 888, are two tickets to see Don Toliver and the Octane Tour at T-Mobile Center. Final Four is going to come up in just a few minutes, going to pay some bills. But before that, Hot 103 Jams is looking for the next voice of the city. 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It's Hot 103 Jams. All right, pay some bills real quick. Come back with the Final Four and see what the number one joint in the town tonight is. All right, don't go anywhere. Stay tapped in. We turn up all night. It's your man Barry White right here on Hot 103 Jams.
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0: All right, taking a look at our forecast for tonight. Mostly clear with a low around 66. Tomorrow, sunny skies, high near 82. Your currently fair skies, 86 degrees at the Shops at Blue Parkway. 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Let's go.
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0: All right, let's get right back into it. It is the Final Four inside the Hot 8 at 8. I am your host, B-Dub, the voice, a.k.a. Barry White, in with you all night long. Your number four joint tonight inside the Hot 8 at 8, Johnny Venus. I want you back.

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2: All right, that's your number three joint in the town tonight. Janice STFU from Drake. Let's get into number two. Chris Brown, Leon Thomas. It's Falling.

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4: 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Your number one inside the Hot 888, Young Miami, with Spin That.
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0: 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That's your number one joint in the town tonight. Young Miami, we'll spin that. All right, let's spin that and get somebody these tickets to the Octane Tour with Don Toliver going down Wednesday, June 17th at the T-Mobile Center. 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

can't f*** no, she thinks she me when she driving the sport. 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
1: 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Hitting you with that Miss Trendsetter from Lil Baby. It's your man Beat Up the Voice, a.k.a. Barry White. In with you on this Monday night. Time now is 9:12. You are locked in to the Night Jam. Gas money is looking like rent money. Whew. 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It's only open for like 10 minutes. Then it closes down. So when you hear that keyword, make sure that you're texting in to the attorney, Roger White, I Got You text line, where he can turn your wreck into a check online at igotyou.net. 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We're going to be giving away that $500 fill-up during Playmaker Show here in just a little bit. All right? So make sure you stay tapped in. All right? Music on the way from SZA. Got some T.I. on deck, some Future, Headband, and much, much more. So don't go anywhere. We continue to turn up all night. Your man Barry White holding it down right here on Kansas City's number one for hip-hop, R&B, and throwbacks, Top 103 Jams.
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9: What I tell you about that dog? 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Top Dog Law. You see what the dog doing? Do you understand how he moving? Do you see the marketing that the dog is doing? Do you see him on TV?

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13: All right, taking a look at our forecast for tonight. Partly cloudy with a low around 67. Tomorrow, sunny skies with a high near 82. Fair skies right now. 83 degrees at the Grandview Triangle. 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
3: I heard what you said through the grapevine. Funny thing about your problems, they ain't mine. 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Getting religious with it. Time crossing these state lines. Working hard through the late nights.

0: Hot 103 Jams, Kansas City's number one for hip-hop, R&B, and throwbacks. Hitting you with that Don Toliver and Bonnie. Your man Barry White holding it down all night. It is the Night Jam time now, 9:39. We got the Quiet Storm coming up at the top of the hour. It's your first choice for slow jams and classic two-stepping joints. Sunday through Thursday, 10 p.m. to 2 a.m. right here on Hot 103 Jams. Before we turn things over to the Quiet Storm, got Kendrick Lamar on deck. Got some French Montana. See if we can sneak in some Destiny's Child, a little throwback from them as well. But as we always do when we wrap up the Night Jam, remember, make a difference, be a blessing, and change the world. Be safe out there, KC. Love each and every one of you, and I will see you tomorrow night. 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Stay tapped in. Your man Barry White. Turning up all night right here on Kansas City's number one for hip-hop, R&B, and throwbacks, Hot 103 Jams. And don't forget to slam that Z.
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6: 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Born August 19, 1984, Lucas is an American politician, attorney, and an academic who has made history in Kansas City, Missouri. On August 1st, 2019, he became the city's 55th mayor, bringing a new generation of leadership to the table. At the time, he was the youngest mayor Kansas City had seen since 1855 and only the third African-American mayor in its history. A member of the Democratic Party, Mayor Lucas is known for his commitment to community, progress, and the future of Kansas City. 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
3: God bless you, my friends. This is Bishop Ben Stevens of the Trinity Temple Church of God in Christ. I want to ask you a question. How is your walk with God? Are you moving in a positive direction? Are you taking steps to bring you closer to Christ and to heaven? Or are you moving in a negative direction? Positive steps in a positive direction will lead you to a place called success. Negative steps in a negative direction will take you to a place called failure. Ephesians 5:2 says, "And walk in love as Christ also has loved us and has given himself for us as an offering and a sacrifice with a sweet aroma." 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
6: 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Thank you.
5: You are welcome. Congratulations. You had that throwback jam, and now you got a $150 gas card courtesy of Hot 103 Jams. 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
1: I heard what you said through the grapevine. 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
19: All right, well, Julie, I got good news. You are my number 10 caller.
20: Oh, my goodness.
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20: Incredible. Thank you.
19: You are welcome. Congratulations. You had that throwback jam, and now you got a $150 gas card courtesy of Hot 103 Jams. Congratulations.
20: Thank you. So awesome.
19: You're welcome. 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Mike's got this. Congratulations. And what number one station giving you a free gas, Julie?
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0: 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When we play Attorney Mike D's Throwback Jam in its entirety, be the 10th caller at 816-540-1033. That's 816-540-1033. And quickly identify the artist and title of Attorney Mike D's Throwback Jam. 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
3: 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And we are off to a positive start out there on the roadways. Just a couple stallers to watch out for. One eastbound 435 before St-

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14: I'm Rebecca Miles. Here's what's happening. Kansas City police are investigating a double shooting. It happened Monday evening at an apartment near 12th and Askew. One man died at the scene, another suffered life-threatening injuries. Police took a suspect into custody. A 5-year-old boy who was struck by a falling tree has died. The boy was injured last week near 68th and Waucomas when the tree fell on him. Police say the child's family took him off life support on Saturday. 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
1: 6:23 on your time, high of 83. Currently it is 68 in Independence. Congratulations to the San Antonio Spurs as they won the Western Conference Championship over the weekend.
2: Look at the emotion from Wendy. Unbelievable. This is what you want to see. A young team growing up on the biggest stage.
3: Well, you know me being the emotional Leo I am. I enjoy seeing Wemby get emotional like that. Man is from France. He had to accomplish a lot coming over to the United States. Mm-hmm. And so when you work hard at something, when you constantly are busting your ass to try to accomplish something, dog, that emotion gonna come out whenever you do that. Yeah. People that ain't never accomplished nothing great, those are the ones and the haters that are talking about him.
1: Well, yeah, the table is now set. So San Antonio will take on the New York Knicks.
3: Yes, sir.
1: First game. Game New one York is going down tomorrow at 7:30 p.m.
3: It's hot, son.
1: Who's your money on?
3: Jalen Brunson and the New York Knickerbockers. They gonna get it done, D.
1: Yeah, watch that. Watch that.
3: I know.
4: Oh my god.
3: I know I'm not.
1: Yeah, I don't know. I gotta watch game one. I gotta
3: you
1: see.
3: You gotta watch game. Nah, you
1: nah,
3: gotta
1: for
3: come
1: real,
3: out with
1: I just,
3: it before.
1: I need to see who really wanted. That's who I'm gonna go for. It's like, okay, Wemby, I got you. Or it's like, all right, Jalen, you got that dog in you. I don't know. Neither one. I really don't care about either one of these teams. I'm being a buck and a bean with you.
4: Wow.
1: Other news, Soulja Boy, he said he's working on himself and he's trying his hardest to kick the cup.
5: I stopped drinking lean for like a year. Then sometimes I just be relapsing like every like a week to go by or something. It ain't even bored. Like I'm gonna say the truth. I'll be like overstimulated. Like when I be feeling overstimulated, I be having to pull up, bro. And when I pull up, bro, I just be in my feelings, bro. I'm like, damn, I used to pull up, all my feelings will go away.
3: Oh, man, he's being very, very vulnerable right there. I feel like he's being very honest, and we should take him serious and see if he can get some help. Because I think a million other young guys are going through that, too. And that lean addiction, it is something serious, and it is bad.
1: Yeah, especially when he said his feelings go numb. I mean, right. it's... Everyone has their vices, whether it is eating sweets, whether it is smoking, whether it is drinking, whether it's something that, you know, you might feel like you lean on too much at times where you feel like you can't control yourself.
3: Right.
1: And that's the moments to me. That's when you should take a look and say, you know what, let me reevaluate the fact that I do this a little bit too much when I'm feeling down.
3: Right. I hope Soulja Boy continues to talk about that in public, too. So somebody, some angel on earth can offer him some help or give him something that can change that. So I salute him for talking like that.
1: Big love to him. And hopefully he's able to kick that cup for real, for real. That's the Morning Gossip right here on Hustle and Shine in the Morning. We'll be back at 6:38. Got a couple things we're going to talk about, including the Morning Amphitheater. We got a chance to tour yesterday. We'll sprinkle a little bit of that in on the next break. We'll be back. Hustle and Shine in the Morning on Kansas City's number one for hip-hop, R&B, and throwbacks.
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6: 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We are off to a positive start out there on the roadways. Just a couple stallers to watch out for. One eastbound 435 before State Line. That is blocking your right shoulder. Also a stall northbound 435 to Gregory. There's a semi there partially blocking that ramp. Plenty of room. Just be careful and lower your speeds as you take that exit. Questions about youth or high school sports? 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

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Fast forward 2024, you got the same agenda. 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Let me break it down for you, this the real challenge. 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What? 21, get your first street.

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1: 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Good morning, KCK. 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
2: Now, yesterday, B, we got a quick chance to stop by the Morton Amphitheater in North KC off of 635, I believe. What was your first take on it?
1: Because
2: you, you got a chance to actually get an exclusive look at it like weeks or months ago during the Hard Hat Tour, right?
1: Yeah, it was like during February where I got to experience the actual skeleton of the venue. And there is an interesting part in the back where before the artists come on stage, like they have a whole section to themselves in the back room. And it's like a little outdoor situation where they can bring their family.
2: Oh, that's cute.
1: They can bring,
2: like a little outdoor friend. Green room.
1: Yeah. That's exactly what it is. They got a little bonfire or whatever. So that's a really cool part. Like they tailored this. This is built by Live Nation and they tailored it actually to the artists. So they actually got a lot of, feedback or whatever from artists that's on the road. Cause Live Nation, you know, they've been, you know, in charge of shows for a number of years now.
2: They've been pushing out some big shows for years now.
1: Yeah, so that's kind of how it's tailored, and everybody's gonna have a good experience there, man. I can just imagine. I'm looking for a nice R&B concert out there with some good weather or whatever.
2: Well, you know, Akon and Neo will be there, and that's why I threw Neo. You Neo's R&B. We gonna act like Neo's not R&B.
1: He is, but he towards the end of his run, he started to boom.
2: That's where that money resides.
1: You know what I'm saying? So it ain't like when I'm the night. Right. You know, shout out to our cousins that like that love
2: shout
1: that.
2: Out to the top 40.
1: That ain't what I was thinking. I was thinking a little more like a Gap Band is a little old, but like Mint Condition or something like that out there, or you know,
2: you would prefer Boyz II Men and Toni Braxton to be there,
1: or you know, Starlight is really, you know, of course, I love Starlight, but we talking about, you know, Morton or whatever, you know, I would love to see one of those acts out there.
2: Yeah, excited to see that. And if you like to have a good drink, they got plenty of bars. I'm gonna tell you that right now. You go left, it's a bar. You go right,
1: how D got lit,
2: it's another bar. Oh please. Mr. Platinum.
1: All right, y'all. KCPD drones. These things are going to be all over Kansas City in the World Cup. Plus, it's something that you need to know about them. That's coming up at 6:52. We're going to discuss it on Hustle and Shine in the morning. Kansas City's number one for hip-hop, R&B, and throwbacks.
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4: Good morning. 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Motorist Assist is now out there with a stalled semi northbound 435 on that ramp to Gregory. Up in the Northland, we still have a stalled vehicle southbound 35 past Vivian. It's on that right shoulder. On the south side, 435 is looking great. You should be able to make it from the Triangle over to Metcalf in about 6 minutes. 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

0: 103 Jams, Kansas City's number one for hip-hop, R&B, and throwbacks. Good morning, Grandview. You up hustling and shining. What's up?
1: 655, high up 85. Currently, it is 71 at the Grandview Triangle.
0: That's my jam right there.
1: Clearly, you in there hitting all type of shoulders.
0: Hot 103 Jams is looking for the next voice of the city. We are? Oh. This is new to me.
1: Bugs said, uh-oh.
0: Okay. Part-time talent with energy, personality, passion for hip-hop, R&B, and the culture.
1: Yes, yes.
0: If you got the skills and experience,
1: mm-hmm.
0: we want to hear from you. You bet not come slacking either.
1: Yep.
0: It's one thing to be a KPRS jock and another thing to be the other ones, okay? We want to hear from you, though. Go to KPRS.com, click the careers, and apply now today with your demo, cover letter, resume. It better not be raggedy either. I might have to tap into the email and look at it myself.
1: Right. You want to verify them?
0: Yes.
1: Check them?
0: Creating opportunities for our community. We are Hot 103 Jams.
1: Yeah, put your best foot forward, Casey. Please. Mm. Go ahead and do your big one.
0: It will take more than 1,000 officers to cover Kansas City every day during the FIFA World Cup, D. So KCPD, they'll have assistance from other departments out of state and from the eyes in the sky during this global event that's coming to the town. Now, these drones that they have, they're stationed around the city to respond to shootings, robberies, prowlers, mm-hmm. and any life-threatening or critical calls within minutes. So this program is called Drones for First Responders. It launched last year. Using a remote control, an officer can get to a crime scene without ever having to leave the office.
1: Oh, so yikes.
0: Right. The drones are operated by an officer from KCPD's real-time crime center. So far, they have responded to over 2,600 calls, including life-threatening or critical mm-hmm. calls. KCPD has had several drone docks stationed throughout the city. So those locations are private, of course, for safety.
1: Interesting.
0: So during the World Cup, it'll provide assistance for police, ranging from parking issues to medical emergencies and other critical incidents.
1: Yeah. Which, I mean, yeah.
0: Right. It's conflicting.
1: But, I mean, you know, in this world of technology, we use technology so much. I mean, it makes sense. I mean, it's only so many people, but you can make a lot of robots and drones and all those type of things. So.
0: And have you heard of the Hawk joints where they scan mm-hmm. your license plate and they can just...
1: Mm-hmm. With the drone?
0: Nah, this is something different. But I'm just speaking on the technology of if you think you're slick...
1: Look, I be watching SWAT, slicker. So look, I think I know about a lot of technology.
0: Yeah, okay. Until you don't.
1: Yeah. But, yeah, cool. Let's send some love around the town, KC. Let's make that thing happen on this Taco Tuesday. 816-900-4103. You know what time it is. 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You want to shed light on what they got going on, or maybe you just want to put a smile on somebody's face. Shout out your senior. Text us the name right now. That number is 816-900-4103. We'll be back at 7-11 with your roll call. 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
3: Morning, guys. 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We've got a stall on the Kansas side. It's northbound 435 past Parallel on that right shoulder. Also still have that stall southbound 35 past Vivian blocking the right shoulder. And a little bit of slow traffic for drivers coming in from the Northland. Southbound 169 is slow from I-29 down to 9 Highway. 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

0: 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KPRS Kansas City HD1. 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

0: Hot 103 Jams, Kansas City's number one for hip hop, R&B, and throwbacks. Taking you back to, ooh, that was what, January, February 1997 right there. Yeah, good morning, Grandview. You up hustling and shining.
1: 7-11 on your time. It's a high of 85. Currently, it is 71 in the River Market.
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0: birthday to Grandma Marjorie Reed. Your family loves you down. I was sent over from Gladys Pearl. Big love to Zion, headed to the Navy, sending you some big love. And of course, your family says, be careful. Papa D loves you. The Kirkwood and Solomon family, what's going on, Chef Taco?
1: Yeah.
0: A good morning to Hustle and Shine in the morning, and Charlotte. Big shout out to you. I heard it's somebody's birthday as well. So, yeah, happy birthday, cousin. You enjoy your day. Who else we got on this text line? Rich Harris. Hey, what's going on, Coach Rich? Happy Taco Tuesday back to you. Sending some love also to Hannah. Ran into you recently over the weekend. Appreciate you always tapping in to Hustle and Shine in the morning as well.
1: Shout out to Mary Davenport. She loves Walker, Texas Ranger. She got on my head. Remember we had that conversation about that?
0: Yeah, that was a classic. You're tripping.
1: And of course, Stacey Williams, love and appreciate you as always.
0: Now, cousins, gas is high as I don't know what if you ain't been to the pumps. Now, I know you know that already. You like, cousin, why you remind me? Well, I reminded you because we got the $500 fill-up premium link, and it's now open for the next 10 minutes.
1: Uh-oh.
0: So what you got to do right now, text the keyword gas to 816-900-4103. Just go ahead and hit up that attorney, Roger White. I got you text line, and he can turn your rent into a check online at igotyou.net. 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
1: Uh-oh.
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5: 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We still have that staller northbound 435 past Parallel on the right shoulder and a staller southbound 35 past Vivian. On the Kansas side, I-35 is looking great. You should be able to make it from Cambridge down to 69 Highway in about 11 minutes. 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
8: I'm Rebecca Miles. Here's what's happening. Overland Park's mayor is running for governor. Mayor Kurt Skog announced yesterday that he'd entered the Democratic primary for Kansas governor, along with his running mate, Dr. Jen McKinney. 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
1: 724 on your time. It's a high of 85. Currently, it is 71 at Unity Village. Rapper Latto recently sat down for an interview after her and 21 Savage welcomed home a baby girl.
2: Our baby was very much planned. I just don't know if I was committed to the plan. But I just was like, wait, this real life, like, am I really ready? I've always had a successful career. I've been with my man for a minute now. Like, she is what put that cherry on top and made me feel fulfilled.
1: Well, congratulations to Big Latto. What she say on that song, Big Mama, no kids. You gotta go ahead and revise that one.
3: She can just Big Mama, one kid.
1: Nice
3: little revision.
1: Congratulations to her and 21 Savage. Other news, comedian George Lopez, he sat down with Shaquille O'Neal and spoke about a joke that almost landed him in jail.
4: Allegedly, Iran had offered an $80 million bounty on President Trump. And I put in there, we'll do it for half. And I had the Secret Service come to my house. Imagine.
1: You got to be careful. You can't make jokes against any sitting president that's not going to be met with like full force.
3: Yeah,
1: you know.
3: We'll do it.
4: And I put in there, we'll do it for half.
1: Bro, why did he yell it like that?
4: And I put in there, we'll do it for half.
3: Because he meant
1: that.
4: We'll do it for half.
1: Yeah, and he said Secret Service, they showed up, he was also warned that he could face up to 10 years in federal prison if another joke like that was made on his behalf. So,
3: and they not playing either. Like,
1: so I don't think he said anything else about that.
5: He's a good man, Savannah. A good man.
1: Yikes. That's the Morning Gossip right here on Hustle and Shine in the Morning. 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
6: Morning, guys. 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We still have that staller northbound 435 past Parallel on the right shoulder and a staller southbound 35 past Vivian. On the Kansas side, I-35's looking great. You should be able to make it from Cambridge down to 69 Highway in about 11 minutes. 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
10: 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It should not be based solely upon advertisements.
11: What I tell you about that dog? What I tell you about that dog? I told you the dog was hungry. I told you the dog was hungry. Told you the dog would bite. What I tell you, the dog would bite. I told you the dog would taste you. I told you the dog would taste you. Top Dog Law.

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0: Hot 103 Jams, Kansas City's number one for hip-hop, R&B, and throwbacks. Good morning, KCK, up hustling and shining. Uh-oh, my bad, D.
1: 7:39 on your time, KZ. It is a high of 85 today. The sun is always peeking through. It's looking beautiful outside. It's currently 71 at Raintree Lake.
0: I heard that echo. I said, oh, wrong mic. My bad.
1: Uh-oh.
0: So, shout out to our cousins that play for Kansas City's premier football team, premier women's football team, the Kansas City Glory. And they're on the winning streak, but they need a little help, cousins, to get to their next goal. So the Kansas City Glory is headed to the playoffs in the Women's National Football Conference, Western Conference playoffs.
1: Ooh, ooh.
0: And it starts in Utah this week, but it is not cheap. And that's why they're asking for assistance to make it there, y'all. So the team needs about 25 racks to get all of their players, coaches, and staff to Salt Lake City. So far, they raised about $8,000. So the team takes the field for its first playoff game coming up on June 5th. They got a couple of days, about 3 days. So you can make a donation at their website, KansasCityGlory.com. They need your help, y'all.
1: Yeah,
0: so
1: please support them. We've had them on the show a couple times, and we gotta get them back, too.
0: Coach Kiki, I see you out there doing your thing. You know what I'm saying?
1: They be getting into it.
0: Stacy Shaw, she knows the law. Good morning, Stacy. What you got for us?
2: 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I'll be right back at 7:50.
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4: Good morning. This check of traffic is brought to you by True Green. On the Kansas side, watch out for a stall car northbound 35 before Lamar. It's over on that right shoulder. Got some slow traffic for drivers coming in from the Northland. Southbound 169 looks slow from about I-29 down to 9 Highway. Not seeing any slow traffic coming in from the east side, so your I-70 drive from 435 to downtown. Plan on about 11 minutes. 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
1: Let's throw it to the official attorney of Hustle and Shine, Stacy Shaw. 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
2: Shout out to all of my Topeka listeners. Today we are going to be talking about what to do if you've been drinking and you get pulled over. The first thing that you want to do is not panic. Okay, so a lot of people, they panic when they see the lights behind them and then they speed off. You do not want to do that, all right? So if you don't feel comfortable pulling over where you're stopped right there, make sure you put on your flashers. And this is an indicator that you are wanting to pull over. The second thing, after you pull over, do not run from the cops. You do not have to consent to a search of your car, and you do not have to answer any questions. Now, there may be consequences, but if they're asking you, have you been drinking? You can do two things. Well, am I under arrest? Do I need to call my attorney? That's going to be really important, because anything that you say during that interview is going to be used against you. Now, if you refuse to take a blood, breath, or alcohol test, then you are going to have your license revoked for a year. They need to read you informed consent, but if you do not consent to taking one of those tests, then you could get your license revoked for a year, so that's super important. If you take a breath test and you're over the limit, then you'll get your license suspended for the first time 30 days. And so it's super important that you contact a lawyer immediately. You actually have the right to contact a lawyer during that stop and talk to them for 15 minutes. This is a really complicated and scary thing. I've been getting these questions a lot this week. And so you can always give me a call at 816-359-1877. You can find me online at StacyShawLaw.com and on all social media at StacyShawLaw. Today is Tuesday. We're going to have Faith Justice Victory on KPRT at 11:30. I've got a special guest, Audia Granberry, who's going to be talking to us about her interactive cookbooks. And also today it's summertime, so make sure you find a child and you pour into them, because our children need it now more than ever. And so until next time, good luck and God bless.
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3: Morning, this check of traffic is brought to you by Positive Coaching Alliance. We still have that staller blocking a lane of southbound 435 before Winter Road. That right lane is blocked. Traffic a little slow getting around that. And if you're coming in from the east side, you might want to add a few minutes to your drive. Westbound I-70 is looking pretty heavy between 291 and Blue Ridge Boulevard. 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

0: 103 Jams, Kansas City's number one for hip-hop, R&B, and throwbacks. Grandview, good morning. You're busting and shining.
1: 810 on your time, cousin. It is a high of 86. It's currently 72 at the Grandview Triangle.
0: Congratulations to this week's text line winner, Michaela P. from 816. She got a $100 Amazon gift card courtesy of the law offices of Roderick White.
1: I love that. Let me get on Amazon. I got some stuff I need to order.
0: Let me get on Amazon. I got some stuff I want to order.
1: Okay.
0: Okay, D. What? Tap it. You better tap into it.
1: Cut his mic off, Mark.
0: We softening you up a little bit, Double that D. Oh, Pimp Daddy D.
1: Okay.
0: Okay. All seriousness. So, I was at the Miss Juneteenth pageant on 18th and Vine on Sunday, and it was my first opportunity to explore the pedestrian walkway that we now have on Vine. It looks beautiful. It looks wonderful. But there are several things that we need to discuss. Kemet Coleman, well-known guy around the town, well-known creator. Of course, he's one of the owners of Vine Street Brewery. And look, I'm gonna just go off the scale a little bit, and I want to read exactly what he said about 18th and Vine, because D, I feel like it just hit home on so many levels, and we all need to hear it. This is from the office of Kemet Coleman. Now that the confetti has been swept away, I'll say this. 18th and Vine is nowhere near a place where we should be celebrating like the work is done. The Vine has not been revived. It has survived. What we've recently reached is a milestone that should have happened years ago. The new streetscape, public investment, and infrastructure work matter. I'm glad to see them, but infrastructure is not the same thing as vitality. A pedestrian plaza is not a good neighborhood. Not pavement. Pavement is not culture. Construction projects do not automatically create thriving businesses. It makes it personal. 2025 almost killed his business.

0: The real question is, what happens next? Can local businesses thrive here? Can musicians build careers here? Yeah. Can artists find real opportunities? Can residents build wealth? Can people come to the Jazz District on a random Tuesday and not just when there's a festival? That's what will tell us if the neighborhood is truly alive. For decades, KC has talked about what 18th and Vine could become. The concrete is finally starting to catch up with the vision. Projects like the Boone Theater are great signs. Now comes the harder part, building the energy, opportunity, and ecosystem that turns infrastructure into destination. The Vine has survived. Now the question whether is the city is finally serious enough to pivot its identity away from fountains and billionaire-owned sports teams to the cultural aspects of the neighborhood it tells the world to be proud of.
1: Well, you in line when you said you was gonna read it all, huh?
0: Yeah, because I felt like we all needed to hear that. It is just a start. That's not this. What we have at 18th and Vine now should not be the end of our vision and what we
1: want. Which is why it's phase one of the entire project. But absolutely. Yeah, absolutely. Excited to see where it grows. But you know what they always say, you build it and people are gonna come. So excited to see more people go down to Vine and, enjoy those local businesses. TMG up next. We got that for you. It's Kansas City's number one for hip-hop, R&B, and throwbacks.
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3: 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We've got a stalled car westbound 435 before Holmes. That staller is blocking one of the center lanes, so traffic is very slow. Looks like the traffic there is slow from the triangle all the way over to about Warnell before things start to loosen up. Southbound 35 on the Kansas side is looking a little bit slow now, too, from Antioch down to Shawnee Mission Parkway. 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
6: Alexander King, known to many as Chris King. Born August 15th, 1943 in Charleston, Missouri, Chris was a legend in the radio industry. He was on the air for 38 years on KPRS and KPRT. Chris was known as the voice of Kansas City radio and had a rare ability to make everyone listening his best friend. Chris had been a three-time award recipient from the Boys and Girls Club of America. He was a four-time recipient of the Southern Christian Leadership Conference Award for making the Martin Luther King celebration a reality in Kansas City. Chris King also served as a deacon at Progressive Missionary Baptist Church for 39 years. On January 5th, 2024, Chris King passed, but his legacy will live on.
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3: 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The field is set for the NCAA Super Regional in Lawrence. KU will host Oklahoma in the NCAA Baseball Tournament Super Regional in Lawrence. The winner advances to the College World Series in Omaha. 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
1: 8:25 on your time. It's a high of 85. Currently, it's 72 at Lincoln Prep. Unc over here being cringy, y'all, on this stream. Today is also National First Lady Day. We've been talking about, at least off air, we've been talking about people's first, their favorite first lady in the White House.
2: And off air hustle.
1: Now, Kiki Palmer asked former First Lady Michelle Obama how she felt about the moment where Viola Davis portrayed her in the 2022 Showtime series, The First Lady.
3: That movie with Viola Davis, which she was portraying you.
4: Uh-huh.
3: Oh, yeah, I didn't watch that. That's the one thing I can't do.
4: Okay.
3: Okay, love Viola. Do.
4: And so, I'd love to get Viola.
1: So, there has been a meme been going around since literally 2022 on the way Viola Davis was wording and moving her mouth, just the whole vibe, and it was a little bit like, why are you talking like that?
2: What are you doing?
1: It just seemed like they over-exaggerated Michelle Obama speaks, and it's good to know that she couldn't watch it, because I couldn't watch it either. I saw that meme, and I was like, I don't want to see this. Yeah. I'm going to be laughing. I'm like, is this a, like, I don't know.
2: I couldn't have been on set, like...
1: You would have been weak.
2: Oh.
1: Duh.
2: Well, I don't know what I would have did. They went, cut, get like, him out of here.
1: Get this guy off
2: get
1: of here.
2: Get him out of set.
1: Come off the set. Bye, buddy. Yeah, that's the Morning Gossip on Hustle and Shine in the morning. Yeah.
2: Okay, I like that.
1: Look, we getting straight to it.
2: Yeah.
1: Tacos and tequila.
2: Uh-oh.
1: It's right around the corner. We got tickets for you and your sneaky link. We want to send y'all so y'all can have an amazing time. Busta Rhymes, Soulja Boy, Bow Wow, 36 Mafia, and more will be in the building, and maybe you too, but you gotta listen in. Also, Geminis, we celebrating you up next. It's Kansas City's number one for hip-hop, R&B, and throwbacks.
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5: 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Westbound 435 before Holmes. One of those center lanes is blocked with a staller, so that has traffic slow back to the triangle. On the Kansas side, watch out for a stall car. Westbound I-70 at the Turner Diagonal. There's a stall over on that left shoulder. 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
0: 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That's 816-540-1033. 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And you'll win a $150 gas card.
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0: Well, now that that is taken care of, it is time for birthday announcements.
1: It's Gemini season. Happy birthday to those clever, adaptable, and savvy Geminis. A happy birthday to political activist, social critic, and philosopher Cornel West. Sending over a big happy birthday to comedian, actor, and singer who had his own talk show and who has hosted several game shows. Happy birthday to Wayne Brady. Sending over birthday love to actor and comedian. Happy birthday, Beetlejuice. Happy birthday to R&B and pop singer, songwriter. Happy birthday to Sybil. And last but not least, sending over some birthday love to R&B and soul singer-songwriter who has that nice little raspy edge to her voice. You've heard her hit song, Complicated. Happy birthday, Lila James. Okay.

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5: Switched it all the way up.
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0: I?
5: Two tickets to Tacos and Tequilas going down on next Saturday. Want to send you and a friend, Busta Rhymes, Soulja Boy, Bow Wow, Brian McKnight, 112, RSVP. Hmm. A lot will be in the building. We want to send you and a friend, but you got to give us a call, 816-540-1033, and finish the...

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1: 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The morning drive's looking pretty good out there right now. We do have an accident, though, on the Kansas side, northbound 35 at 119th Street. That wreck is over on the right shoulder. And traffic's just a little bit slow, westbound 435 from the Triangle, headed over to Wardle. Rev up Father's Day with Gearhead Gifts from SummitRacing.com, or give a Summit Racing gift card. 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
3: 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Who is this?
4: 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This is Drake.
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6: What you got going on today?
4: I work with it.
3: He do not feel like it. Is your check engine light on, dog?
4: Nah, don't wish that on me.
3: Okay. We're just trying to.
6: He said chill.
3: Nah, we're trying to get that car maintenance together. That's all, you know.
6: All right, cousin. We got a shot to hook you up with 2 tickets to tacos and tequila, but you got to finish these lyrics. You ready for that?
4: Let's see.

0: You know, I ain't never had nobody show you love it. You've been doing something in this special way. I'm feeling you. You know, homie, we didn't always be together. Baby, that's what you told me.
1: And I believe it. I ain't never had nobody do it like you. Hey!
2: Go ahead then, Bow Easy.
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2: Yeah, you know, he got you on the back end for sure. Look, you get those two tickets. Who you taking with you? The Tacos with the Q.
4: 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The family.
2: 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Safe answer.
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6: 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Crews cleared that wreck, I-35 at 119th Street. Now the majors are accident-free. Your 435 drive from Holmes over to I-35 is about 9 minutes. And up in the Northland, all clear on I-35, so that drive from 435 down to Bond is about 7 minutes. 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

0: shine time.
1: Oh, okay.
0: Man, I'm just saying.
1: Yeah, okay. Pop out then. Skies out, thighs out, huh?
0: Ooh, you know it. Oh,
1: that's how you feeling?
0: Yeah, man. My tan is going to go above my knee this year, baby.
1: Oh.
0: Uh-huh.
1: Check you out.
0: I might do a pumps and a bump video.
1: All right.
0: Y'all seen?
1: Okay. He takes stuff too far. I feel like everybody has their coworker that just takes stuff too far. Be shining is mine.
0: And you know what? You know, I've been doing work on myself, and I find out that I do very well with boundaries. So you give me a line.
1: You think so?
0: Yeah.
1: I mean, I guess we cool.
0: I mean, you haven't given me a line.
1: I have a challenge for you though.
0: Oh, what is this?
1: You can't, this whole month, for obvious reasons, you can't say pause at all.
2: Pause. That was crazy.
1: And you can't use sound effects that say pause either.
0: Wow.
1: On your behalf. You can't say pause.
0: All right, I can do that. You know, we need, cause we,
1: you just gotta live in it, bro. If y'all know what I mean, be who you are for your pride. If you know,
2: pause.
1: You know.
2: That was crazy.
0: Anyway.
1: You just gotta live in it, bro, brother. My Drake voice.
0: I love doing this show with Deanna, y'all.
1: I appreciate you as well, man.
0: We'll be back at it, y'all. We got that T.I. coming up in about 8 minutes. We hustling and shining on Kansas City's number one for hip-hop, R&B, and throwbacks on a Taco Tuesday.
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0: hip-hop, R&B, and throwback. So the greatest album of all time, My Life, Mary J. Blige, I'm Going Down. It is your boy Playmaker here for Julie Jones on your midday party. Happy Tuesday to you. Taco Tuesday, Terrific Tuesday, Tomato Tuesday. Just enjoy your Tuesday, and I appreciate you enjoying it with me. I'm going to get you qualified for a $500 gas card. That's coming up later on right here on your midday party, so make sure you listen up for that. And of course, we got the jams for you coming up. We got Drake on the way for you. We'll hit you with some Gunna on the way. Throw it back with Bone Thugs and Harmony. 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Top of the three jams.
1: 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I'm Jackson County Prosecutor Melissa Johnson, and I'm asking you to speak up.

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10: God bless you, my friends. This is Bishop Ben Stevens of the Trinity Temple Church of God in Christ. I want to ask you a question. How is your walk with God? Are you moving in a positive direction?

0: Are you taking steps to bring you closer to Christ and to heaven? Or are you moving in a negative direction? Positive steps in a positive direction will lead you to a place called success. 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Ephesians 5 and 2 says, "And walk in love as Christ also has loved us and has given himself for us as an offering and a sacrifice with a sweet aroma." Make sure that you're walking with God and that God is getting the best out of your life. Until we meet again, my friends, keep moving.
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7: Times of suns and clouds today. Tonight, clear skies with a low of 65. Right now, you're looking at 72 over Unity Village.
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0: ever since you left me here on your midday party. Playmaker in for Julie Jones. I love to hear that at the Morton Amphitheater. Shout out to the Morton Amphitheater. I went to go check it out yesterday evening. I believe yesterday evening was the grand opening of the first event that happened down there. Great vibes down there. I love how it looks down there, man. It looks so great. And the way the thing covers all of the seats, mainly all of the main seats around there. Not really. Even the lawn is pretty cool. The lawn was clipped. You know, nice. All of that, man. A really, really nice venue. They got a tequila bar, and I believe all of the drinks were doubles on that mug, too. So, yeah, you're going to enjoy yourself out there, and definitely keep listening right here in Hot 103 Jams for your chance to win tickets to go check out a show at the Morton Amphitheater. You already know, Ski. 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Just say play Hot 103 Jams. We'll have more jams coming up on the way from Ella May. We'll also hit you with some Rick Ross, Boss Man D-Lo, and we're going to have your hot topics coming up around 11-12 a.m. And also next hour, we're going to get you qualified for a chance to win a $500 gas card. So keep it right here on your station, number one for hip-hop, R&B, and throwbacks. 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
2: 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Carter's goal was to own and operate his own radio station, but his efforts were thwarted by racial attitudes of the 1940s. A letter that chronicled his difficulties appeared in a broadcast magazine and caught the eye of former Kansas Governor Alf Landon, who owned four radio stations. Landon hired Carter to run KCLO Leavenworth and subsequently helped Carter get an FCC license. In 1950, along with business partner Edward Pate, KPRS was born, becoming the first African-American owned and operated radio station west of the Mississippi. Andrew Carter died in January 1989. Andrew Carter and Edward Pate Jr. were inducted into the Radio Hall of Fame in 1995.
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1: I want to know if there's an opportunity for a win-win here. There's a lot of space at that site. It's a big parking lot. I understand they want to move to a business center. That's probably a more profitable model. But to me, it looks like there's enough space to do both.
2: That is Council Member Ray speaking about the Costco in Midtown. And city leaders are asking Costco to preserve grocery access and pharmacy services at its Midtown location after plans are filed to convert the store into a business center. In a letter penned by Councilwoman Melissa Patterson-Hasley and supported by Mayor Quentin Lucas and almost all the other council members, they urge Costco to work with them to find a solution that will benefit local residents and employees. Meanwhile, a KCK police officer shot an armed 32-year-old man experiencing a mental health crisis early this morning. It happened around 1:20 a.m. at the 3400 block of Bell Crossing Drive. KBI said KCK police officers first responded to a call at 10:33 p.m. regarding an individual experiencing a mental health crisis. They arrived at the scene and encountered a man on the rooftop of a residence armed with a knife. They were able to de-escalate the situation. The man let go of the weapon and then got off the roof, where again another call was made saying a man broke into a basement and he was armed with multiple knives, and that's where that led to the KCK PD officer shooting the man once. Now the individual sustained non-life-threatening injuries and is transported to an area hospital. KCK PD said no officers were injured. And the Royals ended their losing streak last night, beating the Cincinnati Reds 9-2 as Lane Thomas hit a grand slam in the first inning. And Luander Avila pitched a career-high 5 innings as the Royals beat the Reds. They just won for the fourth time in 20 games. Playmaker in for Julie Jones is your Hot Topics on Hot 103 Jams.
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5: All right. Tonight we're expecting partly cloudy skies with a low of 63. Right now it is sunny and 75 out at I-35 and 151st Street in Olathe. 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

0: Sweet Jams, Kansas City's number one for hip-hop, R&B, and throwbacks right there with Ja Rule and Ashanti, always on time here. Hold it down on your midday party. Playmaker in for Julie Jones. Appreciate you hanging out with me on this Tuesday. I want to send a big congratulations to this week's winner, Monica S. from the 816. Shout out to Monica for getting hooked up with a $100 Amazon gift card courtesy of the law offices of Roderick C. White. Congratulations to this week's text line winner, Monica S from the 816 from Playmaker and Hot Widow 3 Jams. More jams coming up on the way from Don Tolliver. We got your All Request Lunch Party coming up at noon. And we got your three hot things coming up around 12:12. Right now, though, I got a hookup for you. Let's get you qualified.
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21: 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Congratulations. You had that throwback jam, and now you got a $150 gas card courtesy of Hot 103 Jams. 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
22: 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So awesome.
21: 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Mike's got this. Congratulations. And what number one station giving you a free gas, Julie?
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2: Playmaker and for Julie Jones, the city of Independence has settled a pair of multi-million dollar wrongful death lawsuits with the family of Maria Pike and her two-month-old daughter Destiny Hope. Pike and her baby Destiny were shot and killed by an Independence Police Department officer back in November of 2024 as they responded to the domestic disturbance that was mental health related. Last July, the families announced the lawsuits were being filed against officers Jordan White and Chad Cox. The lawsuit claimed the officers' decisions turned a nonviolent postpartum mental health call into a fatal confrontation. Kansas City leaders have proposed a new ordinance aimed at restricting dangerous and life-threatening therapeutic practices, particularly for the local LGBTQ plus communities, as Mayor Lucas, along with the Kansas City LGBTQ Commission and 6th District City Councilman Jonathan Duncan, announced this morning they have introduced a new city ordinance to comply with and address concerns about the Supreme Court's decision on Childs versus Salazar. In that ruling, the Supreme Court ruled that Colorado's ban on conversion therapy for minors regulates speech based on viewpoint, not merely professional conduct. We're also getting news coming out that the Justice Department's proposed $1.8 billion anti-weaponization fund, which is widely believed to benefit Trump supporters, is facing legal and political challenges. The fund has been put on hold as it faces multiple court challenges, with a judge in Virginia stopping the Justice Department from issuing payments to at least next Friday. The Justice Department says it disagrees with the ruling, but will comply. Playmaker in for Julie Jones. 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

bags right there with Kehlani Folded here inside your All Request Lunch Party and your midday party. Playmaker, hold it down for Julie Jones. Shout out to Kehlani getting ready for her tour. And now she's doing the stage. She's

0: 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More jams on the way from Chris Brown. 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

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NPR celebrating with a lineup showcasing black talent across all various genres. And of course, Floetry setting things off right there. I'm also looking forward to seeing Joe, Fred Hammond, Eve, A-Ball, and MJG on the Tiny Desk. I might take off work for that day. I might just have to do that there, man. Shout out to Floetry right there. Meanwhile, Drake is out here winning this summer, and he has topped another Billboard chart with Janice STFU. In addition to spending a second week at number one on the Hot 100 streaming songs, hot R&B, hip-hop, and hot rap songs, the track has now claimed the top spot on Billboard's Returning Songs of the Summer chart. The list features seven entries from Iceman, including Shebang, Ran to Atlanta, Whisper My Name, National Treasures, Too Hard for the Radio, and Plot Twist. Okay, are you trying to say that Drake is winning the summer already? Interesting to see right there. Playmaker here for Julie Jones. There's your entertainment tidbits where I'm more

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9: Mainly clear skies tonight with a low of 65. Right now, sunny and 78 over 350 Highway and Nolan Road. 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
1: Hop 103 Jams, Kansas City's number one for hip-hop, R&B, and throwbacks. I got Heather Kavanda here with us with American Cancer Society. We're getting ready for the Relay for Life that's happening June 13th at the Kansas City Police Academy. How you doing today, Heather?
2: I'm doing absolutely fantastic.
1: I'm glad to have you on here. Tell us about Relay for Life for those who don't know.
2: So Relay for Life is a volunteer-driven fundraising walk for the American Cancer Society. We have, our event has different components. We do survivor recognition, caregiver recognition. We do a lot of fun stuff. So we have theme laps and we have games. Our theme this year is Carnival for a Cure. So lots of fun, like old school, like if you remember in elementary school, you always had your school carnival,
1: yes.
2: Those kind of things,
1: yes,
2: that we're going to,
1: yes,
2: be doing. The event runs from 5 to 10 p.m. at the Police Academy. Opening ceremonies at 5. We do have a local TV personality that's going to be emceeing for us, along with DJ and music. All kinds of fun stuff with some food trucks coming. Basically everything we can do to get people out, have a good time, and then raise some money to help fund cancer research.
1: No doubt. Tell us why we need to be out there to help fund cancer research. Tell us the why for this event.
2: So the American Cancer Society is the largest nonprofit funder of cancer research in the United States. But then they also have, in addition to funding research, they also have programs to support cancer patients, cancer survivors. Just a statistic for you, the American Cancer Society since 1946 has invested about $5 billion,
1: wow,
2: in cancer research,
1: wow,
2: research trying to find a cure.
1: Wow.
2: And the nice thing I like about American Cancer Society is it's not a specific cancer that they're trying to fund a cure. It's every cancer, every life. That's literally their motto. So, you know, they're trying to reach all corners of the unfortunate cancer world. So...
1: No doubt. So this is coming up on June 13th. You mentioned it's going to be pretty much a little carnival that's going to be out there. I got to ask you, what is going to be your favorite part of this evening?
2: So honestly, my favorite part, I wanted to do a carnival theme for several years. So I remember being a kid, we always had a cakewalk at our carnivals. So I am organizing a cakewalk, well, a smaller one potentially for our survivors, and then a big one that anybody can participate in. So kind of that old school feel. I think everybody has gone to a cakewalk in their youth, if you're as old as I am, at least.
1: I know about the cakewalk. I definitely know about that there for sure, Heather.
2: Yep.
1: If they want more information about this event coming up on June 13th, where can they go to?
2: So we have a website. It's relayforlife.org/KC North Mo. And then we also have a Facebook page, and you can just search Relay for Life of KC North, and that's our Facebook page. And we're trying to make sure the information is for everything is posted in both places. So if you have any questions, that's where you can go.
1: Let's raise funds to help end cancer as we know it. I'm with that Relay for Life of Kansas City North. I appreciate your time, Heather, and what you're doing for the community.
2: Thank you so much. I appreciate you also.
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2: I want to know if there's an opportunity for a win-win here. There's a lot of space at that site. It's a big parking lot. I understand they want to move to a business center. That's probably a more profitable model. But to me, it looks like there's enough space to do both.
3: That is Councilmember Ray right there speaking, as Costco in the Midtown are possibly trying to turn it into a business center, and city leaders are asking Costco to preserve grocery access or pharmacy services at its Midtown location, with a letter penned by Councilwoman Melissa Patterson-Hansley and supported by Mayor Q and almost all the other council members. They urge Costco to work with them to find a solution that will benefit local residents and employees. Meanwhile, Johnson County will close 8 early voting locations ahead of the August primary election, prompting pushback from U.S. Representative Sharice Davids and a local protest group. The changes will affect early voting for the August primaries, which opened 2 weeks before the election. County Election Commissioner Connie Schmidt made the decision to close the 8 locations. Schmidt was not available for comment. Locations include Johnson County Community College, Leawood City Hall, Central Resource, Olathe Downtown, and Oak Park Libraries, Tomahawk Ridge Community Center, Westwood City Hall, and Johnson County Sunset.

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8: Mainly clear skies tonight with a low of 65. Right now you're looking at 81 over Van Horn High School in Independence.
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0: back with Foxy Brown and Blackstreet. Get Me Home here on your midday party with Playmaker in for Julie Jones. Appreciate you hanging out with me. My man Joe Corneo is going to get you home with the Playmaker Show coming up at 3 p.m. Yeah, he's doing my show, and he also have another chance for you to qualify to win that $500 gas card. 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

0: Power 103 Jams, Kansas City's number one for hip hop, R&B, and throwbacks. That right there is Kendrick Lamar. Turn that TV off. You ain't coming for no chili. What you come for, Kansas City, man? Welcome to the Playmaker Show. It's the kid Joe Cornell taking over, getting it started here on this Tuesday afternoon in Kansas City. It's a beautiful day in the town, and we're going to talk about some money because later this hour, I will be giving you that text word you need to get that premium link and get qualified for that $500 fill up. So keep it locked in. That keyword's coming to you later in the hour. Let's see, maybe around, let's see, like 3:45 to be exact, just to give y'all a little heads up, man. So keep it locked in right here. We got more music on the way for Chris Brown. Got some throwback, Lil Kim. You know I got a crush on you. Plus, we got some Boss Man D-Lo. It's a motion party. And when you're vibing at the crib, tell your smart speaker, hey, Google, play Hot 103 Jams.
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6: A beautiful day in the town today. Nothing but sunshine. It's going to remain that way. High of 83, and right now it's currently 83 in Grandview.
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0: Y103 Jams, Kansas City's number one for hip-hop, R&B, and throwbacks. That is Every Girl, Young Money, Lil Wayne, Drake holding it down as we keep it going on the Playmaker Show in Kansas City. It's that time. 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The grand prize winner will be announced on June 19th at 4:12 p.m. Fueled by Power Moves Records and Ride with Hot 103 Jams. All right, Kansas City, it's time to take our first look at that traffic. Chris Cox, how are things looking out there?
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2: This report is sponsored by Aleve. Good afternoon, Joe. Right now we have no accidents in the metro area, just a disabled vehicle southbound 71 Highway at 85th. The left lane is shut down southbound 71, now backed up all the way to 63rd. We have slow traffic on northbound I-35 between Johnson Drive and 635 northbound 35. Also heavy coming into downtown, starting at Southwest Traffic Way and southbound I-49, getting heavy now from, looks like, 150 Highway down to 163rd. When traffic slows you down, pain can make the ride feel even longer. With just one pill, Aleve provides up to 12 hours of pain relief, so you can put pain in the rear view. Use as directed. 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

0: 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The classic right there, Tupac Shakur, coming through with that Keep Your Head Up on the Playmaker Show as we keep it moving on your Tuesday afternoon. Going up, man, one time for the one time, it's the kid, Joe Cornell. Got to send a congratulations to this week's text line winner, Monica S. from the 816 for winning a $100 Amazon gift card courtesy of the law offices of Roderick White. Man, shout out to Miss Monica S. Keep it locked in for your next chance to be a winner, man. We'll be giving you that 103 text word you need to get qualified for that $500 gas fill coming to you later in the show. We got more music on the way from Kendrick Lamar, T.I. Got some Don Toliver in the mix. Okay, okay. But now, before we get to all that good music, man, first things first, Chris Cox, how are the streets looking out there?
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2: 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Well, Joe, we are looking at slow traffic around the metro area right now, northbound I-35. Leaving downtown heavy across the Kitbaugh Bridge up to Bedford Avenue. Northbound I-35 also heavy from 75th to 67th over on the Kansas side. Also heavy between Shawnee Mission Parkway and 635. Northbound 35 slow coming into downtown from Southwest Traffic Way into the downtown loop. And it's looking pretty slow leaving downtown on I-35 starting at 18th Street all the way down to 635. 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
7: All right, nothing but sunny skies for the remainder of this evening. Tonight gonna be clear skies, low of 65, and right now it's 83 degrees in North Kansas City.
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0: Out 103 Jams, Kansas City's number one for hip-hop, R&B, and throwback. Shout out to Tams right there. She comes through on your evening radio right there with what you need as we keep it going here on the Playmaker Show. Now, Kansas City, keep it locked in, man. We're going to talk about what's popping in the industry at 5:12 p.m. on the Playmaker Show. And also on top of that, in the 5 o'clock hour, I'll be giving you that keyword you need to get that premium link and get qualified for that $500 fill-up. It's all coming up in the 5 o'clock hour, so make sure you keep it right here. And also, congratulations to this week's text line winner, Monica S. from the 816 for winning a $100 Amazon gift card courtesy of Law Offices of Roderick White. Now, before we get back to that good music, Kansas City, we got to throw to our man Chris Cox for another look at that KC traffic.
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2: This report is sponsored by Staples. Well, Joe, it is still all about the slow traffic so far this afternoon. Northbound I-35 and Liberty, heavy from Clay Como all the way up to 152 Highway. Southbound 71 Highway, that stop and go from 85th down to Bannister Road. Northbound 169, loaded up from the Buck O'Neill Bridge up to 9 Highway. Looks like southbound I-29 in the Northland. That's heavy from 169 down to Vivian Road. Northbound I-35 leaving downtown. Heavy up to Bedford Avenue. 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
10: Bernard Powell is remembered for his tireless work to transform the ghetto into a gold mine and his trademark black beret. Bernard Powell, a native Kansas Cityan, became interested in civil rights work at a young age. He joined the NAACP at age 13 and joined Dr. Martin Luther King Jr. in the March to Selma, Alabama. Following the assassination of Dr. King, Powell and others formed the Social Action Committee of 20, SAC 20. Early efforts were aimed at teaching leadership and job training skills to black youth. Powell longed to become Missouri's first black governor. This goal was cut short, however, when in 1979, at the age of 32, he was shot to death at an area nightclub. A bronze statue of Powell stands in Spring Valley Park at 28th and Brooklyn, across the street from his childhood home.
1: Telling our stories and celebrating African-American excellence in Kansas City. Gates Barbecue, a Kansas City tradition, serving Kansas City for 80 years. 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
12: 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You are my number 10 caller.
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13: That's incredible. Thank you.
12: You are welcome. Congratulations. You had that Throwback Jam, and now you got a $150 gas card courtesy of Hot 103 Jams. Congratulations.
13: 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So awesome.

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4: Yes, that time of the day, kid. It's the time to talk about what's popping in the industry. So let's get to it, man. ASAP Rocky graced the cover of Vibe magazine, the first artist to be on the cover since Vibe was rebooted last year. Now, during his interview, ASAP Rocky opened up about being a father to three kids him and Rihanna have together.
5: Man, I love it, man. You know, my second child, man, he's very, very, very intelligent, and he reminds me so much of his mother. My firstborn reminds me of me. He's to himself, you know, a real introvert. The daughter, she just runs the show. I want to make sure that I teach my boys, like, discipline and, you know, keep them grounded, keep them humble as much as possible.
4: Now, elsewhere in the interview, ASAP Rocky opened up about the attempted shooting that took place at him and Rihanna's home a few months ago from a crazed fan.
5: It was hurtful. Mm. You know what I'm saying? It was scary, all that. Somebody attempted at me and my family. That it was just fucked up, and it was unprovoked. It was out of nowhere.
4: Now, other news, Tyler, the Creator also had a new interview drop. He did an interview with Gangsta Grillz, DJ Drama. And on that podcast, Tyler went into detail about why he turned down Jay-Z back in 2012 when he wanted to sign Odd Future.
6: So, no, I didn't know Jay-Z knew me because P was the only person I talked to up until then. That invited us to one of his L.A. homes, and we just ate tacos. And he wanted to sign us. I was like, man, you're cool. I was like, no, I just want creative control and then do everything. Nah, I love your work. I love everyone. Everyone's cool, but y'all, I don't think you guys have what I have and could help me get

0: Two biggie deals. Well, Joe, we now have an accident on the Kansas side, southbound I-35, right before 18th Street Expressway. Everybody's moved off to the right shoulder. Southbound 35 is backed up to Cambridge Circle. And we have stop-and-go traffic southbound 71 Highway between 75th and Bannister Road. Northbound 169, that's loaded up between the Buck O'Neill Bridge and 9 Highway. It looks like eastbound 435, pretty heavy, from 69 Highway all the way beyond the state line. 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
8: All right, y'all. It's going to be a nice sunny evening for the rest of our evening. Tonight's going to be clear skies, low of 65, and right now it is 81 degrees in Overland Park.
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0: Power 3 Jams, Kansas City's number one for hip-hop, R&B, and throwbacks. Usher, Raymond, Lil Jon, Ludacris, you know, that yeah, here on the Playmaker Show as we keep it going. Kansas City, let's talk some gas because we're trying to get you a $500 gas car. And it's that time, Kansas City. The $500 fill-up premium link is up now. So go ahead, man. Text that keyword, 816-941-03. Text the word tank into the Tony Roger White. I got you. Text line. You can turn your record to a check online at igotyou.net. Text the word tank to that number and you'll get a secret link and qualify to win a $500 gas card. So keep it locked in for your next opportunity as it's happening right now. Now remember that link's only up for 10 minutes. So get it while it's still good. Keep it locked in, man. We got more music coming up from Don Toliver. Got some Chris Brown coming to you and Aaliyah. But first things first, Chris Cox out of streets looking out there.
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2: 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Joe, we got a couple of accidents over on the Kansas side, northbound I-35 at Antioch. It's on the left shoulder, northbound I-35 in Kansas, now backed up all the way to 95th. Southbound I-35 at 18th Street Expressway, an accident on the right shoulder there. You're backed up to Cambridge Circle. Looks like we have slow traffic on northbound 435 between I-35 and 95th over on the Kansas side. And southbound 71 Highway, still stop and go from Gregory to Bannister. 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

0: 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Shout out to Aaliyah. That's the classic back and forth here to get us started in 6 o'clock hour of the Playmaker Show with me, the kid Joe Cornell. Continue to hold it down. Go up on your Tuesday evening. Now, we want to give a big congratulations to this week's text line winner, Monica S. from the 816, for winning a $100 Amazon gift card courtesy of the law offices of Roderick White. And that's not the only money we're giving out. 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Now, that's coming to you later in the show. But until then, more music on the way for your drive. Big Sean coming to you, Notorious B.I.G., French Montana, and more. But first things first, Chris Cox, let's take our final look at that KC traffic.
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2: 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Stand up to childhood cancer June 5th through the 7th. Well, Joe, we've still got some accidents hanging on out here. Northbound I-35 at Antioch over on the Cab

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11: All right, going to be clear skies tonight, low of 65. Tomorrow, now Wednesday, high of 82 with some sunshine. And right now, it's 81. In Independence.
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0: Power 3 Jams, Kansas City's number one for hip hop, R&B, and throwbacks. French Montana, Max B, New York, and Kansas City with that one. That is Ever Since You Left Me here on the Playmaker Show as we begin to wrap it up here on your radio. But that does not mean we are turning down any less. No, because we have the homie Barry White himself. B-Dub is in the building. He'll be taking over at the top of the hour when we hit the night jam at 7 o'clock, so get ready for that. And he'll also have more opportunities for you to get that 103 text word you need to get qualified for that $500 gas fill-up card, man. So if you want that premium link, keep it locked in. He'll have that for you on the night jam at 7 o'clock. Now, before I get up off your radio and pass it on over to him, we got some Jeremiah coming your way, got some SZA and Kendrick Lamar, got some Drake. And when you're vibing at the crib, tell your smart speaker, hey, Google, play Hot 103 Jams.
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